In the end, it was the nightmares that awakened us. But it was our fantasy that created the new reality. After all, nightmares are still dreams, and all dreams carry a message. Radio.

0: In the end, it was the nightmares that awakened us. But it was our fantasy that created the new reality. After all, nightmares are still dreams, and all dreams carry a message.
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Cause believe me, I'm the beast. It don't mean a thing if I give you my heart, if you tear it apart. No, I, it don't mean a thing if I ain't in your eyes, Papa.

Радио Брест. You don't need to stress with the same now, right? It's all good Got dirty windows, need a penthouse No doubt Just live for the moment we're in Cause in the end, no one ever really wins It's all good, all good It's just a cold

0: That we are here, we are bruised, we are damaged, but the joy was worth the pain. Oh, love's a beautiful game.
1: Слухай наших.